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0: Championships, with nine boxers advancing to the finals across weight categories in Tashkent. India enjoyed a strong outing as Akshita scored an RSC win in the 30-33 kg category against Kazakhstan Aizan Marat. Tanvi in 43 kg, Hanshika Atri in 46 kg, Sunaina in 58 kg and Bhumika in 61 kg also registered RSC victories, while Anzi claimed a dominant 5-0 win in the 37 kg category and Sonia Cruz to a 5-0 victory in 40 kg. And now, for a look at today's newspapers, it's over to Sarabjit Kaur.
1: Thank you, Shagun. The Statesman highlights Suvendu Adhikari sworn in as Bengal CM, while the Times of India adds NDA show of strength as Suvendu sworn in as first BJP CM of Bengal. Hindustan Times. Prime Minister bows, thanks voters, notes the pioneer. Numbers in order, Vijay to be TN Commander-in-Chief, notes Hindustan Times. The Statesman headlines, TVK crosses final hurdle for majority, secures IUML's VCK's support for forming Vijay Sarkar. Agni 5 tested, capable of multiple nuclear strikes, cites Hindustan Times. India tests advanced Agni missile from Odisha coast, reports the pioneer. The Asian Age reports, Lieutenant General Raja Subramani appointed as next CDS, Swaminathan to helm Navy. The Tribune reports, Pak China affairs experts, Lieutenant General Raja Subramani picked up as next CDS, Swaminathan named Navy Chief. Hindustan Times headline states, Vinesh gets WFI notice, returns set get delayed, while the Indian Express headlines, Vinesh comeback hits a hurdle, WFI bars her from competing until June 26th. In a Mother's Day special piece titled, Giving Them Roots, the Indian Express mentions inspiring stories of motherhood, pointing motherhood may not give you awards, but it certainly gives you battle scars and memories. And finally, Indian tourism waking up to its floral power, the Financial Express writes, the demand for flower-centric travel is witnessing strong growth. And with that, it's back to you, Shagun.
0: Thank you, Sarabjit. And now before we end the bulletin, the headlines once again. Prime Minister Narendra Modi to visit Karnataka and Telangana today to launch multiple development projects worth around 9,400 crore rupees in Hyderabad and participate in 45th anniversary celebrations of the Art of Living in Bengaluru. TVK Chief C. Joseph Vijay to be sworn in as Chief Minister of Tamil Nadu this morning. President Draupadi Murmu appoints N. Rangasamy as Chief Minister of Puducherry. Centre operationalizes four labour codes with publication of rules. DRDO achieves major breakthrough in hypersonic missile development by conducting long-duration test of scramjet combustor. And nine Indian boxers advance to finals of Asian Boxing Under-15 and Under-17 Championships in Tashkent. And with that, we end the morning news. Have a nice day.

This is Akashvani Shillong, the Northeast News Bulletin, read by Rikinti Marwin. Before we begin, the news headlines. Assam BJP Legislature Party meeting to elect leader this morning. Chief Justice of India Surya Kant inaugurates Mega Camp Come Awareness Program in Meghalaya's Ribhoi District. And Manipur Home Minister Konthaujam Govindas visits violence-affected villages in Kamjong District. And now the news in details. Amidst extensive preparation for the swearing-in ceremony of the NDA government for a third consecutive term, the Assam BJP Legislative Party meeting to elect the leader will be held at the Atal Bihari Vajpayee Bhavan in Guwahati this morning. BJP Central Observer Jagat Prakash Nadda and Co-Observer Nayab Singh Saini will be present. Following the meeting, the NDA Legislative Party meeting will be held at the same venue. Thereafter, the party will meet Governor Lakshman Prasad Acharya to stake claim to form the government. Preparations are on at the Veterinary College playground in Kanapara for the oath-taking ceremony scheduled to be held on 12th of May. Chief Justice of India Surya Kant inaugurated a mega camp cum awareness program on NALSA and government welfare schemes at Marangar in Meghalaya's Ribhoi district yesterday. Organized under the theme Bridging the Gap, the initiative aims to strengthen last mile delivery of legal aid and social welfare benefits by bringing multiple government departments, legal service institutions and support agencies under one platform. The Chief Justice said institutions must move closer to the people to ensure meaningful access to justice, especially for marginalized

marginalized communities facing multiple social and economic challenges. Meghalaya Law Minister Lakmen Rumbui said the Meghalaya State Legal Services Authority has developed a comprehensive legal services program tailored to local realities while aligning with the National Action Plan. Chief Justice of the High Court of Meghalaya Revati Mohit Dere informs that 14 such mega camps have been conducted across 9 districts over the last 5 years, benefiting thousands of people in Meghalaya. Minister of Home Kanthaujam Govindas, along with 6 MLAs and government officials, visited violence-affected villages in Kamjong district of Manipur yesterday. Tension had erupted in the interior villages situated along the Indo-Myanmar border. Wangli, Namli and Zichoro villages of the district were hit by violence from armed miscreants. A woman who was kidnapped by Kuki National Army Burma was rescued by the Assam Rifles yesterday. The minister interacted with villagers and assured them that the government will provide security and other assistance. He appealed to the villagers and representatives of civil society organizations to cooperate with the government and help restore peace in Manipur. Harsh Malhotra, Union Minister of State for Corporate Affairs and Road Transport and Highways, concluded his 2-day visit to Lower Siang district of Arunachal Pradesh yesterday. He chaired a coordination meeting in Likabali with department heads, panchayat members, BRO officials and NHIDCL's executive director to review district road and infrastructure progress. The Government of India prioritizes welfare and development of Northeast aspirational and underprivileged states, the minister said. On the public demand to convert the 105-kilometer Akajam Bame Road into the national highway, he promised to raise it with the PMO and the Ministries of Road Transport and Highways and Defence. The President of India Institute of Medical Sciences, Guwahati, Dr. Bhupendra Kumar Singh Sanjay, called on Arunachal Pradesh Governor K.T. Parnaik at Lok Bhavan in Itanagar yesterday. Stressing the importance of preventive health care, the governor requested AIIMS Guwahati to undertake dedicated studies and research initiatives to identify region-specific causes and recommend practical remedies suited to the socio-cultural and geographical conditions of the Northeast. Professor Sanjay, a renowned orthopedic surgeon and Padma Shri awardee, assured the governor of AIIMS Guwahati's fullest cooperation and support to strengthen healthcare collaboration with Tomo Reba Institute of Health and Medical Sciences, Naharlagun. The Tripura State Election Commission initiated preparations for the village committee elections under the Tripura Tribal Areas Autonomous District Council by issuing a notification for the publication of draft polling station lists yesterday. According to the Commission's schedule, the draft list of polling stations will be made public on 11th May, following which claims and objections from the public will be accepted until 15th May. The resolution of these claims and objections is set to be completed by 16th May, leading to the publication of the final list of polling stations on 18th May. In a significant achievement for Tripura's grassroots governance, the Ministry of Panchayati Raj has announced the winners of the National Panchayat Awards 2025, with the Sifahi Jala district securing the prestigious top spot in the country. The district will receive the Nanaji Deshmukh Sarvottam Panchayat Satat Vikas Puraskar, earning a prize of ₹5 crore. The central government's list of 42 winning panchayats also highlighted Unakoti district's Kanchanbari Gram Panchayat, which ranked first in the healthy panchayat category with a ₹1 crore award. The Baikunthapur Gram Panchayat and the West Tripura's Hezamarad block claimed third place, securing ₹25 lakh as a women-friendly panchayat. National Lok Adalat was held across Manipur yesterday. Manipur State Legal Services Authority and District Legal Services Authority Imphal organized National Lok Adalat at Court Complex in Lamphelpat, another court situated in Imphal district. The Executive Chairman of Manipur State Legal Services Authority, Justice A. Bimal Singh, and Judge of High Court of Manipur, Justice A. Guneshwar Sharma, monitored the proceedings of National Lok Adalat held at Imphal and Bishnupur districts. Justice Singh said that around 37 pending cases and 2,385 pre-litigation cases are expected to be settled during the Lok Adalat.
The Directorate of Enforcement Shillong Sub-Zonal Office has provisionally attached movable properties worth 1.06 crore rupees in connection with the global media app fraud case. It involves alleged large-scale cheating of investors through an online earning and investment scheme. According to investigators, the accused persons operated the application as a Ponzi-style investment scheme disguised as an online advertising platform that promised users daily passive income for watching advertisement videos. Officials said users were persuaded to purchase various VIP membership plans by paying substantial amounts in exchange for assurances of high daily returns and referral commissions. 17 prisoners lodged in Mizoram's Lunglei District Jail were allegedly illegally released using forged court documents and fake release orders, police said yesterday. Most of the released inmates have since been traced and re-arrested. The 17 prisoners, including those convicted for facing trial under the Protection for Children and from Sexual Offences Act, the Narcotic Drugs and Psychotropic Substances Act, and theft-related cases were released from Lunglei District Jail between 30th January and 18th March this year on the basis of forged court documents. The Mizoram police said that investigation into the case is continuing and further arrest or disclosures may follow. As part of the National Glacial Lake Outburst Floods Risk Management Program and efforts to strengthen disaster preparedness, the Arunachal Pradesh State Disaster Management Authority organized a three-day hands-on training program on the use of bathymetry service devices at state capital Itanagar. The training program aimed to enhance the technical capacity of officials and experts who are expected to participate in upcoming glacial lake surveys in the identified high-risk glacial lakes in the state. Arunachal Pradesh currently has 32 identified high-risk glacial lakes that pose the threat of glacial lake outburst floods. Nagaland Chief Minister Naifu Rio has congratulated Suvendu Adhikari on taking oath as the Chief Minister of West Bengal. Mr. Rio, who was present at the swearing-in ceremony in Kolkata yesterday, wished the new Chief Minister and his Council of Ministers a successful tenure. Assam Chief Minister Himanta Biswa Sharma, Meghalaya Chief Minister Conrad K. Sangma and Tripura Chief Minister Manik Saha also attended the oath-taking ceremony of the new West Bengal Chief Minister at the Brigade Parade Ground in Kolkata. They greeted Mr. Suvendu Adhikari on assuming the office of Chief Minister and progressed of West Bengal. Before we wind up the news headlines once again, Assam BJP Legislative Party meeting to elect leader this morning. Chief Justice of India Surya Khan inaugurates Mega Camp Kam Awareness Program in Meghalaya's Riboy District. In Manipur, Home Minister Kanthaujam Govindas visits violence-affected villages in Kamjong District. With that, we end the Northeast News Bulletin from Akashwani Shillong. Have a nice day.

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2: श्रोताओं दोस्तों, आप सभी बने हैं अरुण एफएम 103.1 मेगाहर्ट्ज पर, जहां होती है दिल से

According to party sources, 9 ministers will also be sworn in along with him. Elaborate arrangements have been made for the swearing-in ceremony, as a huge crowd is expected to turn up for the event. The centre has moved to significantly strengthen protections for outsourced and contractual workers engaged across central ministries, departments, autonomous bodies and central public sector enterprises through a new set of procurement-linked compliance measures under the labour codes. By linking labour law compliance directly with eligibility for government contracts and bidding, the measures seek to curb delays in wage payments and defaults in statutory dues affecting contract workers. Defence Research and Development Organisation, DRDO, has successfully conducted an extensive long-duration test of its actively cooled full-scale scramjet combustor in Hyderabad. Ministry of Defence said that the test achieved a runtime of over 1,200 seconds, surpassing the earlier 700 seconds test held in January this year. The successful test positions India at the forefront of advanced aerospace capabilities and continuously emerging war technologies. It also validates both the combustor design and the capabilities of the state-of-the-art test facility, strengthening India's hypersonic cruise missile development program. The World Health Organization, WHO, has advised that everyone aboard the cruise ship affected by the hantavirus outbreak should be treated as high-risk contacts and actively monitored for 42 days. WHO's Director of Epidemic and Pandemic Preparedness and Prevention said that no passengers or crew members are currently showing symptoms, but recommended close follow-up and monitoring for all individuals disembarking from the ship during the 42-day period. Earlier, a hantavirus outbreak was reported aboard the MV Hondas cruise ship, which was traveling from Argentina to Cape Verde, located off the west coast of Africa. The Navy of Iran's Islamic Revolutionary Guard Corps has warned that any attack on Iranian oil tankers or commercial vessels would trigger a strong retaliatory strike against U.S. military bases and ships in the region. The statement was issued in a social media post following recent intermittent clashes between Iranian and U.S. officials in and around the Strait of Hormuz. U.S. officials have reportedly attacked several Iranian ships and oil tankers. In IPL cricket, Gujarat Titans defeated Rajasthan Royals by 77 runs at the Sawai Mansingh Stadium in Jaipur last night. Earlier, Gujarat Titans have set a 230-run target for Rajasthan Royals. Today, host Chennai Super Kings will face Lucknow Super Giants at M.A. Chidambaram Stadium. The match will start at 3:30 p.m. And that is the end of this news bulletin.

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0: long-duration test of its actively cooled full-scale scramjet combustor in Hyderabad. Ministry of Defense said that the test achieved a run time of over 1,200 seconds, surpassing the earlier 700 seconds test held in January this year. The successful test positions India at the forefront of advanced aerospace capabilities and continuously emerging war technologies. It also validates both the combustor design and the capabilities of the state-of-the-art test facility, strengthening India's hypersonic cruise missile development program. The Navy of Iran's Islamic Revolutionary Guard Corps has warned that any attack on Iranian oil tankers or commercial vessels would trigger a strong retaliatory strike against U.S. military bases and ships in the region. The statement was issued in a social media post following recent intermittent clashes between Iranian and U.S. forces in and around the Strait of Hormuz. U.S. forces have reportedly attacked several Iranian ships and oil tankers. Meanwhile, U.S. President Donald Trump said he expects to receive a message from Iran as uncertainty continues over the progress of nuclear negotiations. The U.S. has proposed to increase the minimum wages paid to hire an employee under the H-1B visa program by 30% over the previously fixed limits, a move the administration claims will help prevent foreigners from undercutting salary of U.S. nationals. The new rule seeks to increase the minimum wages for four categories, from the entry level to the most experienced, contending that the existing wage levels were fixed 20 years ago and failed to adequately protect U.S. workers. India Meteorological Department has forecast heavy rainfall today in parts of Kerala, Mahe, Lakshadweep, Tamil Nadu, Puducherry and Karaikal. Places over Chhattisgarh and Gangetic West Bengal are expected to experience thunder squall today. In IPL cricket, Gujarat Titans defeated Rajasthan Royals by 77 runs. In another match, Royal Challengers Bengaluru and Mumbai Indians will clash at Shaheed Veer Narayan Singh International Stadium in Raipur. The match will start at 7:30 p.m. And that is the end of this news bulletin.
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From that slow burn, we drift into something that feels lighter on the surface. Fatty Web brings melody that almost floats, but underneath it, there is that familiar pull of wanting something just out of reach. 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Just

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Another Lover by Kehlani and Lil Wen.

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1: Next, we step outside for a moment. Mustard and Travis Scott paints a scene. Empty parking lots, city lights reflecting off wet pavements, hoots getting louder in the quiet. It's solitude, but not loneliness. Parking Lot by Mustard and Travis Scott.

And now we close gently. The Kid Laroi brings us back to the heart of it all, vulnerability. That space where love feels uncertain, where you question if staying is worth the ache, or if living hurts more. It's soft, but it lingers. Rather Be by the Kid Laroi, featuring Leet.

Mr. Vijay created history as his party emerged as the single largest party on debut, and he became the first chief minister of the state since 1967 who does not come either from DMK or AIADMK. Mr. Vijay, with the backing of Congress, CPI, CPIM, VCK and IUML, secured the support of 120 MLAs elect in the 234-member House. According to a Lok Bhavan press release, the governor has directed Mr. Vijay to seek a vote of confidence in the assembly on or before Wednesday. Prime Minister Modi has congratulated C. Joseph Vijay. In a social media post, Mr. Modi said the central government will keep working with the Tamil Nadu government to improve the lives of the people. He expressed his best wishes for Mr. Vijay's tenure ahead. At the Archery World Cup Stage 2 in Shanghai, India's women's recurve team of Deepika Kumari, Ankita Bhakat and Kumkum Hoard defeated host China in a dramatic shoot-off to win the gold medal today. After the match ended tied at 4-all following 4 sets, the Indian trio held their nerve to edge past China 5-4 in the shoot-off. And that is the end of this news bulletin.

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1: This is Narang Koya. Today's headlines are: Prime Minister Narendra Modi addresses BJP cadres in Bengaluru today. Mr. Modi says the election outcomes reflect the mood of the nation, indicating public messages supporting national programs and policies of his government. Chief Election Commissioner of India Gyanesh Kumar urges voters to become partners in strengthening democracy. Speaking to media in Tirupati, the CEC expressed satisfaction regarding the successful and peaceful conduct of elections in West Bengal, Assam, Kerala, Puducherry and Tamil Nadu. In Tamil Nadu, the founder of TVK, C. Joseph Vijay, sworn in as the Chief Minister this morning at Nehru Indoor Stadium, Chennai. Prime Minister Narendra Modi congratulates C. Joseph Vijay on taking oath. Senior leader Dr. Himanta Biswa Sarma, elected as the leader of the BJP Legislature Party as well as the NDA Legislature Party in the BJP Legislature meeting held in Guwahati this morning. The Ministry of Education will organize Bharatiya Bhasha Summer Camp 2026 in all schools across the country during summer vacation. The week-long camp will provide students engaging opportunity to learn basic communication skills in various Indian languages. World Lupus Day observed today globally to raise awareness about lupus, which is a complex autoimmune disease affecting millions worldwide. The theme for this year is Make Lupus Visible. DRDO successfully conduct long-duration scramjet combustor test in Hyderabad. The Ministry of Defense says the successful test positions India at the forefront of advanced aerospace capabilities and continuously emerging war technologies. The sacred Somnath Temple celebrates 75 years of its modern journey, evolving into a global center of spirituality and sustainable tourism. Under the Mission Life initiative, the temple is setting a benchmark in sustainability. That's all in this news headlines. Namaskar.
2: Anja, Akashwani Itanagar. 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

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Ara oath taking ko Eco Minister Mindangwa. Cabinet Minister Rang Oat Taking Cup Kahe, K.G. 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Our First Day Official Ko, Deputy Commissioner Ma, Tato D.C. Conference Hall Nang, Ahan ahan department heads of office he tamnang wante review meeting thonwa. Ara meeting ko department he current work status. Ahe tu to ko wa achievement, implementation put ko hura ara challenges diko district wa overall development rang anyan initiative la development project ko nang jap minwa. 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
1: And welcome to the Western music program only on Akashvani Itanagar. I am Sam, your host for the day. Every track today feels like a page torn out of someone's diary. This isn't just a chill set, it's intimate storytelling. We open with that unmistakable emotional distance. Brent Faiyaz has that way of making detachment feel warm, like he's close, but never fully yours. There is a seasonal shift in this track, love that changes and comes back different. Four Seasons by Brent Faiyaz.

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This isn't clean love. It's layered, impulsive, and maybe a little dangerous, but real. Another Lover by Kehlani and Lil Wen.

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Vulnerable, soft, and quietly devastating, Thinking About You by Frank Ocean.

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Children of Yeshua by Odile.

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Clips alongside Pusha T and Malice brings precision. 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So Be It by Clips, Pusha T and Malice.

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1: Next, we step outside for a moment. Mustard and Travis Scott paints a scene. Empty parking lots, city lights reflecting off wet pavements, hoots getting louder in the quiet. It's solitude, but not loneliness. Parking Lot by Mustard and Travis Scott.

And now we close gently. The Kid Laroi brings us back to the heart of it all, vulnerability. That space where love feels uncertain, where you question if staying is worth the ache, or if leaving hurts more. It's soft, but it lingers. Rather Be by the Kid Laroi featuring Leet.

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1: Come, join us on this journey of 90 years. A journey steeped in history, culture, and the voices that have united a nation. An exhilarating ride that travels into India's very soul, pausing at a few milestones to reflect on some precious memories. Down the decades, across barriers, till the traveler and the road are stitched together in a tapestry of sound and silence. Our first halt is at 1935, when a visionary broadcaster lands on Indian shores to take charge of centrally controlled government radio. Lionel Fielden, Akashvani's first controller of broadcasting, then known as Indian State Broadcasting Service, ISBS. Fielden didn't care for the bureaucratic sounding name, ISBS, and created his own, All India Radio, including designing a logo with a map of India and the initials AIR. How he got it past the mandarins of the ministry and approved by the Viceroy is a story of wit and conviction. Let us hear it from Fielden himself.
2: I cornered the Viceroy, Lord Linlithgow, after a viceregal banquet, and said plaintively that I was in great difficulty and needed his advice. He usually responded well to such an opening. I said I was sure that he agreed with me that ISBS was a clumsy title. After a slight pause, he nodded his long head wisely. Yes, it was rather a mouthful. I said that perhaps it was a pity to use the word broadcasting at all, since all Indians had to say broadcasting. Broad, for them, was an unanswerable word. But I could not, I said, think of another title. Could he help me? He rose beautifully to the bait. All India, I expressed my astonishment and admiration. The very thing. But surely not broadcasting. After some thought, he suggested, radio? Splendid, I said, and what beautiful initials. The Viceroy concluded that he had invented it, and there was no more trouble. Thus, All India Radio was born.
1: Thus, exactly 90 years ago, on the 8th of June, 1936, the name All India Radio was adopted. In the words of Nelson Mandela, we must remember to celebrate the milestones as we prepare for the road ahead. The history of All India Radio is inextricably interwoven with the history of independent India, especially in the first four decades, as told through its studios, as radiated from its transmitter towers.
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1: Beaming from its expanding bouquet of transmitters, Akashvani continues to tell the stories of free India. We'll tell you a few about Akashvani. Like how Pandit Omkar Nath Thakur refused to sing on radio till the airwaves were free from British control. When India made its tryst with destiny at the stroke of midnight on the 15th of August 1947, Jawaharlal Nehru invited Pandit Omkar Nath Thakur to sing Vande Mataram at the center.

0: 1959. The Dalai Lama flees Tibet.
1: Huge cheering crowds, scarves and speeches of welcome greeted the Dalai Lama as he drove into Tezpur, the small town with a big heart. It was an emotion-packed day for those who live in Tezpur and those that had traveled miles by car, cart, jeep, plane and train to witness his arrival. The arrival of the Dalai Lama, his statement to the press, and a civic reception.
0: That was a clip of a running commentary by the incomparable Melville DeMello, remembered best for his 7-hour-plus poignant live eyewitness account on Mahatma Gandhi's funeral procession. The Kargil conflict in the summer of 1999 turns the spotlight on our little radio station and how it provided support to our coverage teams in that high-altitude, mountainous terrain, posing significant logistical challenges. Veteran newsman Arun Joshi was part of the first two-member team to report on the conflict.
2: जब मैं कारगिल के रेडियो स्टेशन पे गया तो तभी एक बमबारी हुई और बमबारी होने के साथ मुझको ये आवाज हुआ कि कोई बम पाकिस्तान का मेरे ऊपर ही आके गिर रहा।
0: आकाशवाणी कारगिल took endless battering from enemy fire. Every time a shell hit the building, the visiting newsman hit the floor. They'd look up to find everyone on the floor except for the station director, Miss Sering Angmo, who didn't turn a hair. On being asked why she was not on the floor, she replied calmly, "How many times can I do that in a day?" There are wonderful stories of how she kept the morale of her staff high, how she organized food and bedding and transport for all existing and touring staff, how her contacts and PR with the army helped us in war coverage.
2: Mrs. Angmo, unki itni pet thi army mein, sena mein aur चीजों को समझने में उन्होंने हमारे वार कवरेज को बहुत सरल और सहज बना दिया.
0: From external aggression to internal conflict, Akashvani has been at the forefront with balanced, authoritative, responsible coverage, building a reputation for credibility. Sukhjinder Kaur, a program officer with Akashvani Jalandhar, in 1984 found herself on the road to the Golden Temple just a few days after Operation Blue Star, deputed on coverage duty by her station director.
3: I think the year was 1984, sometimes probably after the Blue Star operation. I was suddenly asked by the, station director of All India Radio, where I was working, to go to Amritsar to do some recordings. Just imagine that we covered the 80 kilometers distance in about 5 hours because of the constant checking by the armed forces. Finally, we reached the Golden Temple. The stop and told entry is strictly restricted, especially for women. I requested the officer to put me through some higher authorities. I was handed over the phone. The voice on the other side said in very clear words, "Ki madam, sorry, women are not allowed." I said, "Sir, I am not just a woman, but a program officer from All India Radio, Jalandhar. I am sure people are more likely to believe what I say over the radio." There was a short pause, and then the voice on the other side said, "You win, you're allowed inside."
0: In times of war or insurgency, earthquake or tsunami, partition or pandemic, Akashvani has always remained on air in the service of the people. Its determined and dedicated staff have delivered again and again. Akashvani played a sterling role, connecting hopes and lives, shaping public opinion and promoting a much-needed sense of emotional and national integration. Radio is aptly described as the theatre for the blind. What about radio drama?
4: हमारे टंग नहीं निकल सकते.

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1: यस सर
2: अ जॉनर दैट Dizzying heights across the country in a range of languages, creating enduring literature, unforgettable performances. Towering legends dominated the mindscape of our listeners. Diction guru, Sabira Merchant, who honed her theatre skills at Akashvani Mumbai, recalls those early days.
3: My association with All India Radio goes back to about 1963, standing in one of those studios. A lot of broadcast live, people smoked in those days. So if you had a coughing pill, you just opened the door, rushed out, coughed, and came back. And it was like pin drop silence. The papers, because we were all standing up around a table, standing up, not seated. And the papers had to be dropped so gently so that you wouldn't get that rustling sound and go back to the mic in the same position and just swallow your sputum. And that was fun. And everything was sign language. And then doing the sound, like closing up the doors and all those cues and the music cues. And he would have to look at your cue at the same time, finish your word, and there it would be. It was really perfect, honestly, it was.
2: Akashvani has been the hallowed learning space, the training grounds for voice culture, for that perfect diction, pronunciation, modulation, flow, pitch, and pace. Name it, and in stations across the country, the finer nuances of delivery is the end state of broadcasters. Today, an ace voice trainer, commentator, and narrator, Manoj Menka, was a 22-year-old duty officer in the duty room of Akashvani Delhi when he was visited by the muse.
4: One day, one of my favorite English news readers was spending his free time in the duty room over chai or something. I was narrating an anecdote from my school days maths class, and I loosely used the word diameter in one of the sentences. The next moment, this news reader stood up, came up to me, and gifted me a friendly slap. I still remember his words. Manoj, do not pronounce English words in Hindi. It's diameter. The sounds are different. Vowels are different. There's also a primary stress. Thus began my long, unending journey with nuances of diction. Truly feel blessed the guidance of many avatars of Professor Henry Higgins at Broadcasting House, my Dimitri.
2: And then there are those miles. Akashvani does a trajectory change, charts new vistas, creates fresh road maps.
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1: 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We were not just hosting shows. We were inventing a language which India had never heard before. FM
0: is ready for you. AIR has been playing on for 9 decades now, changing its beat with the times. In 1969, Yuvavani was launched for the young and by the young. Inder Kumar Gujral, the then Central Minister for Information and Broadcasting, said, and we quote,
2: "The response of the youthful audience was enthusiastic. The purists were angry. I was asked

0: What was AIR's language policy? 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
1: Unquote.
2: The ball crosses over the boundary, so it's been a good finish by India in the final over.
1: Sports commentaries on All India Radio, particularly the ball-by-ball cricket commentaries, turned India into one of the most cricket-crazy nations in the world. G.K. Marar, seasoned sportscaster.
3: I started listening to the radio way back in the 1940s when Mahatma Gandhi passed away, that funeral, the thing. Melville DeMello's commentary, superb, I tell you. That is something which I will never forget. And the second person who really impressed me in Hindi was Jasdev. There was magic in his words and the way he used to do hockey commentary. He was the one who made hockey popular. Melville DeMello used to tell me, the tip of your tongue is like an inbuilt camera. The moment you see a particular thing, you conjure the picture, you blurt it out. That is the beauty of a commentator.
1: The year is 1995, and the journey now leads to Bastar. Hilly landscape, dense forests, home to many tribes with their distinct social structure and artistic traditions. Let us travel down some dusty roads with Rajiv Kumar Shukla, then posted at All India Radio, Jagdalpur.
4: One evening, I had to go to a tribal village on some official work, accompanied in the vehicle by M.A. Rahim, the senior announcer of the station. Our driver lost the way. The dusk was falling. Suddenly, we spotted a boy of about 18, 19 years of age, but he seemed quite intoxicated. We approached him for direction. Rahim was fluent in the local dialect Halbi, and hence the task of talking to the boy fell to him. The boy in response lurched and swayed, looked at us quizzically, and then suddenly blurted out, "Aren't you Rahim?" In the swirling darkness in that remote area, he had recognized the voice from the radio. Overcome by emotion, Rahim wept, saying, "Today my lifetime work has proved to be worth it." That was one of the many examples of the magic of All India Radio, which I have been fortunate to behold.
1: Needless to say, areas like Bastar called for special content policy from Akashwani, special dialects programming. Rajiv Kumar Shukla, author, poet and critic, would spearhead the organization's policy initiatives for over 12 years. From Bastar, let us wing our way to the lush green valley of Zero, in distant Arunachal Pradesh, where another story is waiting for us. Ashish Bhatnagar was a zonal head, taking care of technology, administration and content-related matters for all northeastern field stations. He led his teams from the front, and they did not turn their back on the last man or last woman in our remotest reaches.
5: Akashwani Zero, just like other radio stations of Northeast, started Woman Hour, a daily woman program on its airwaves from 6th April 2025. I remember I was there on 5th April when Mr. Thachang told his casual assignees to have a special 3-minute segment in this program named Meri Baat, which will carry the voice of common women of Zero. They may be fish sellers, vegetable sellers, somebody sweeping the road, or a nurse, or a school teacher. Within 15 days, the program became a blockbuster. One video clip of a fish seller got more than 35,000 views within 2 weeks, whereas the population of Zero Town is just 18,000. This shows how a radio program or a radio station can be made relevant and popular with the participation of common people on its airways.
1: Radio is every man's entertainment to drive away the blues. Here is Yusuf Bhai, a taxi driver from Hyderabad. Vivid Bharati is the background score of his long days and nights on the road.
6: गाड़ी में है मेरे रेडियो पहले के जितने भी चैनल थे साहब और शानदार चैनल थे अरे वो बीना का गीत माला वो टॉप था साहब, जब अमीन सियानी और तुम्हारे ये बेहतरीन आवाज साहब, कई को बोलते हवा महल भी आता था वो बीना का गीत माला जाने के बाद में, बहुत अच्छे गाने आते साहब सुने तो क्या है, उसमें दिल उदास हो जाने के बाद में दिल जब खुश होने की तरकीब में रहता है तो वो बहुत सुकून के रहता है।
7: Here are some memories in March, a very challenging March, of the COVID lockdown in 2020. When the going gets tough, the tough get going. Interpret broadcasters across the country took upon themselves the public service of reaching local information, hyper-local information so sorely needed by the common man. Here are some memories in March made in Madurai. 46-year-old Sophia, a myeloma patient undergoing treatment in Jipma, Puducherry, had missed her month-end checkup in March, being stuck at home in Madurai. As she was grappling with harrowing physical and psychological trauma, a friend suggested that she tune in to Akashvani Madurai's FM Rainbow.
8: 541-48 மதுரை பண்பலை டாக்டர் ஜே சங்குமணி, டாக்டர் எஸ் சி விவேகானந்தன். அடுத்த நேயர் வணக்கம்.
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7: An oncologist from a local hospital was in the studios when Sophia tuned in. She broke down as she connected with him on the show. The doctor listened to Sophia, comforted her, asked her about her medication and tests. He also spoke to her doctor at Jipma and made sure that Sophia could dial for an ambulance and reach the local government hospital the next day to be placed under the care of the oncologists. This special live phone-in continued without a break from 29th of March to the 31st of May. Doctors willingly gave their time. Sometimes the show had to be extended. It was the brainchild of Savitra Rajaram, a brilliant program officer.
10: As public service broadcaster, we have to do our own role. On March 23rd, lockdown was declared by the Government of India. And on March 29th, with all the help of the government machinery in Madurai, very particularly the Dean of the Madurai Medical College, Dr. Sangumani, and the District Collector, Dr. Vinay, I had a very good cooperation from the government. And please take care of Rajaram and do all the help to him was the word given by the collector also. And we started with the broadcast on March 29th with a doctor. Every day, one doctor. In the evening at 5 p.m. and up to 6 p.m. And whenever callers demanded, we extended the program up to 6:30 or up to 7, depending upon the requirement of the people live phone-in. 55 days of medical programs were broadcast. That was the need of the hour, so we did it.
7: Such stories from COVID times of information-based programs at the hyper-local level abound across the sweep of the country. But what about some comforting programs in the times of the pandemic? Some connection during social distancing?
11: Bang, bang, bang. Carpets have kept firing and the tigers kept falling. One of them took my
7: radio is an intimate storytelling medium. And when it bonds with one of the finest storytellers of our time, the result is sheer magic. 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
11: Tigers for Dinner, and the subtitle is Tall Tales by Jim Corbett's Kansama. They're actually a series of episodes or stories as told to me by Kansama when I was a small boy of 5 or 6.
7: From Ivy Cottage in Mussoorie, Bond would sit by his landline telephone and read, reply to listeners' queries and requests. The show, Bonding Over the Radio, would turn the author into an accidental RJ.
11: When I lived in Delhi back in the early 60s, I used to go over to the All India Radio and do the odd talk. They were usually talks on animals. Before that, when I was in London, I did give also 2 or 3 radio talks. Those, of course, were radio days. There were no television then. So everything was radio, and I grew up on radios, sometimes on BBC, sometimes All India Radio. A radio person, you might say, in many ways, listening as a listener.
7: An amazing outpouring of appreciation and gratitude deluged Akashvani. The responses came all the way from Malaysia, Singapore, Belgium, Spain, Canada, the USA, the UK, and

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0: Joyful, heartwarming ones catering to children. In English and Hindi by turn, with some of our finest storytellers recording them from home. The retelling of Panchatantra and Jataka tales. Let us take you back to 23rd of October 1954 to Sapru House, New Delhi, where the Akashvani Sangeet Sammelan started with a three-day concert. Around the same time when the pandits and ustads had lost the patronage of more than 600 princes and nawabs. With this endeavor of Akashvani, the state would take over the role of princely patrons and ensure transparency and fair play by introducing a system of grading artists for music auditions. More from V. Mukund Sharma, who has held the music and policy divisions at Akashvani's headquarters.
2: Think of the Akashvani Sangeet Sammelan, a festival where Hindustani music travels south, Carnatic music reaches the north, folk traditions cross regions, Rajasthan to Assam, Tamil Nadu to Gujarat, different languages, different styles, but one audience. Akashvani did not just broadcast music, it broke barriers too. Language barriers, regional barriers, even entry barriers. Classical music out of royal courts and into every ordinary homes. And through its music gradation system, it gave every aspiring artist a fair chance, replacing favoritism with merit, nurtured young through music competitions, and preserved priceless heritage through archives and the 24/7 Ragam channel. And then Vajivrunda, an orchestra that blended Indian ragas with the symphonic ideas, led by legends like Pandit Ravi Shankar, T.K. Jairam Iyer, Pannalal Ghosh, even Shankar Shastri. This is Akashvani, a voice that did not just inform, but united the country and celebrate the cultural soul of India.
0: Whether they hail from the gharanas of classical music, Hindustani or Carnatic or Western classical, whether they perform folk or tribal, pop, rock or jazz, devotional or fusion, at least three generations of musical luminaries are grateful for the talent spotted, the platform provided, the preservation of intangible heritage. Here are Merlin D'Souza and Hamsika Iyer, part of an eclectic all-women folk fusion band named Indiva, acknowledging their gratitude to the iconic All India Radio.
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4: 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I've come with him and I've just played the Tanpura when he would come in.
0: The last word and music too comes from Indiva.
3: Here's Indiva's tribute for All India Radio for being here for so many years and supporting musicians and artists. I think we owe AIR a big debt, and we'd like to say thank you.

In the National Program of Features, you just heard a feature titled Of Memories and Milestones. Thank you for joining us on this journey through 90 years of sound, stories and milestones. Script, Bushida Banerjee. Narrator, Rini Khanna. Additional voicing, Manoj Mainkar. Produced by Nitish Arora for the Central English Features Unit. 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

0: Good evening. This is Akashvani. I am Reshma Tiwari with the world news. The headlines. India and Trinidad and Tobago sign 8 agreements including in tourism, healthcare and Ayurveda sectors. Iran submits its response to US ceasefire proposal to end West Asia war. Fresh drone strikes hit Gulf countries, threatening fragile ceasefire between US and Iran. In Pakistan, 15 security personnel killed in suicide attack in Khyber Pakhtunkhwa province. And first batch of passengers comprising Spanish nationals evacuated from hantavirus cruise ship reaches Madrid. India and Trinidad and Tobago have signed 8 agreements in sectors including tourism, healthcare, infrastructure and Ayurveda during External Affairs Minister S. Jaishankar's 2-day visit to the Caribbean nation. The Ministry of External Affairs in a statement said MOUs were signed between the two sides for solarization of Trinidad and Tobago's Ministry of Foreign and CARICOM Affairs building, vector control, infrastructure upgrade of Nelson Island, where the Indian immigrants were stayed initially, and for setting up of an Indian chair on Ayurveda at the University of the West Indies. We have a report.
1: Dr. Jaishankar, who concluded his 2-day visit to the Caribbean nation yesterday, held talks with Prime Minister Kamala Prasad Bisesar and other senior leaders on expanding bilateral cooperation and reviewed progress on announcements made by Prime Minister Narendra Modi during his visit to Trinidad and Tobago last year. The two sides reaffirmed coordination in regional and multilateral forums, including on issues concerning the Global South. Dr. Jaishankar visited the Parliament of Trinidad and Tobago, where his presence was acknowledged and Prime Minister Kamala Prasad Bisesar delivered a statement in his honor. The Ministry of External Affairs said that the visit gave fresh impetus to India's ties with Trinidad and Tobago. Anupam Mishra for World News.
0: India's High Commissioner to South Africa, Prabhat Kumar, formally handed over a banner of India's Inter-University Centre for Astronomy and Astrophysics, IUCAA, to the South African Astronomical Observatory, SAAO, during a ceremony at the Royal Observatory in Cape Town. This marks further strengthening of the long-standing scientific collaboration between the two countries. Iran has formally submitted its response to the latest U.S. proposal aimed at ending the war in West Asia. Iranian state media confirmed that the response has been handed over, stating that negotiations at this stage will focus on ending the conflict in the region. Meanwhile, fragile ceasefire in the U.S.-Israel war on Iran is coming under growing strain as several Gulf countries reported drone attacks today. More from our West Asia correspondent.
2: The Strait of Hormuz has become the sharpest flashpoint in the standoff between Iran and the United States. An Iranian military official warned on Sunday that countries complying with the U.S. sanctions against Iran will face difficulties when their ships use the waterway. Iranian's Revolutionary Guard Corps further went warning that any attack on Iranian commercial vessels would trigger strikes on U.S. targets across the region with missiles already locked onto their marks. The threats came as a bulk carrier was struck roughly 23 nautical miles northeast of Doha, causing a small fire that was subsequently contained. Kuwait said hostile drones had entered its airspace and were dealt with by its military. Hours later, UAE reported intercepting 2 drones originating from Iran. Meanwhile, Britain announced it is deploying the Royal Navy destroyer HMS Dragon to the region to join international mission aimed at keeping the strait open. This is Vinod Kumar for World News from Dubai.
0: Russia has accused Ukraine of violating a US brokered ceasefire, while Ukrainian officials said one person was killed and several others injured in Russian strikes over the past 24 hours. Head of Ukraine's southeastern Zaporizhia, Ivan Fedorov, said one person was killed and 3 injured in the region, while the head of Ukraine's Kherson, Oleksandr Prokudin, reported 7 injuries in the Kherson region. Ukraine's Air Force said it destroyed all 27 Russian strike and decoy drones launched overnight. Meanwhile, Russia's defense ministry alleged that Kyiv carried out more than 1,000 ceasefire violations, including attacks on civilian areas and frontline positions, and said its forces responded after alleged Ukrainian drone and artillery strikes. Russian officials also claimed two people were injured in Ukrainian shelling in the Russian-controlled Kherson region. Separately, US President Donald Trump said both Russia and Ukraine had agreed to observe a ceasefire from Saturday to Monday to mark Victory Day, the Russian celebration commemorating the defeat of Nazi Germany. This is Akashvani. 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We bring you the top international news and updates from around the globe. In Pakistan, 15 security personnel were killed and several others injured in a suicide attack at a police post in restive Khyber Pakhtunkhwa province. Police said the attack took place yesterday when security personnel opened fire on an explosive-laden vehicle approaching the police post, triggering a massive blast. After the explosion, large group of gunmen launched an attack on the police post, triggering heavy exchange of fire. The powerful explosion completely destroyed the police post, with several security personnel being reportedly buried under the rubble. The first batch of passengers evacuated from a hantavirus-stricken cruise ship docked off the coast of Tenerife in the Canary Island in Spain have reached in Madrid. The first batch, comprising 14 Spanish nationals, were brought through chartered flight from Tenerife Island and will now face mandatory quarantine at a military hospital in the capital. The cruise ship reached Tenerife early this morning after leaving Cape Verde, an archipelago nation off the West African coast, on the 6th of this month. Three people have died since the outbreak, and five passengers who left the ship are infected with hantavirus, which can cause life-threatening illness. A Bangladesh High Court today rejected the bail petition of Sanatani Jagaran Jyot spokesperson Chinmoy Krishnadas Brahmachari in an alleged lawyer murder case, while reserving its order on four other bail petitions till tomorrow. The case is linked to the killing of lawyer Saiful Islam Alif during violent clashes at the Chattogram court premises in 2024 when Chinmoy was in police custody. Chinmoy Krishnadas Brahmachari, a former ISKCON leader, has been in custody since his arrest at Dhaka Airport in November 2024 in a sedition case related to alleged disrespect to the national flag during a rally in Chattogram. World Lupus Day is being observed today globally. The day is marked to raise awareness about lupus, which is a complex autoimmune disease affecting millions worldwide. Lupus has no known cure and often put devastating impacts on daily life. The theme for this year is Make Lupus Visible, as too often lupus remains unseen, its symptoms are misunderstood, and its impact is overlooked. India has stepped up efforts to promote mango exports through community events, and mangoes from different states were presented as rewards for songs, dances, and musical performances during the Threads of Indian Tradition Festival held at the Nee Soon Public Housing Estate in the northeast Singapore. This was the second mango promotion event organized this month by the High Commission of India in Singapore. In shooting, Indian pair of Neeru Dhanda and Vivan Kapoor secured a bronze medal in the trap mixed team event as India concluded its campaign on a positive note at the ISSF World Cup shotgun in Almaty, Kazakhstan today. The Indian pair hit 24 out of the first 30 targets in the final. India is set to host the prestigious 2026 Asian Weightlifting Championships in Gandhinagar, Gujarat from tomorrow, marking the country's first time hosting the event in 44 years. The sporting event will conclude on the 17th of this month. Around 180 athletes from 28 countries will compete in one of Asia's biggest weightlifting events of the year. And now before we close, here are the highlights of the bulletin. India and Trinidad and Tobago sign 8 agreements, including in tourism, healthcare, and Ayurveda sectors. Iran submits its response to US ceasefire proposal to end West Asia war. Fresh drone strikes hit Gulf countries, threatening fragile ceasefire between US and Iran. In Pakistan, 15 security personnel killed in suicide attack in Khyber Pakhtunkhwa province. And first batch of passengers comprising Spanish nationals evacuated from hantavirus-hit cruise ship reaches Madrid. That concludes tonight's World News Bulletin. For more updates, stay tuned to Akashvani. Good night.